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4: Good evening. Here's a quick look at your spot-on weather from the Legends Classic Country Network. For tonight, a chance of thunderstorms before 1 a.m. Otherwise, mostly cloudy skies. Those winds will continue to gust with a low temperature dropping into the low 70s. For Tuesday, we'll have a 20% chance of showers and thunderstorms in the afternoon. Otherwise, sunny and breezy with a high temperature in the mid-90s. Tuesday night, more showers and thunderstorms before 1 a.m. Otherwise, cloudy skies. The breezy conditions continue with a low in the low 70s. And for Wednesday, partly sunny. It'll be breezy with a high temperature in the low 90s. And that's a look at your spot-on weather on the Legends Classic Country Network.
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0: 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Here's a message of truth and hope from Pastor Aaron Mercer.
1: You're going to love this one. I know you've heard it. Isaiah 41:10. Fear not, for I'm with you. Don't be dismayed, for I'm your God. I will strengthen you. Yes, I will help you, and I will uphold you with my righteous right hand. Listen, you may not feel like you're walking into anything good this week. As a matter of fact, you may feel like you're walking into this week alone, but you're not. God didn't say that you wouldn't face challenges. He said that you wouldn't face those challenges by yourself. What did He say? He said, I'm with you, I will help you, and I will uphold you. That means when you feel weak, He is your strength. And when you feel overwhelmed, He is your support. My friend, you are not in any shape or form alone today. God is with you right now. And let me tell you something, He's not going anywhere. I hope that encourages you today. Come on back tomorrow. And we'll talk some more.
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3: 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guaranteed open heifers weighing 634, bring 414. 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Running age pairs are up to $4,700. Running age bred cows are up to $3,500. Packer cows are up to $1.84, and packer bulls are up to $2.26. The market was very steady on Monday and very aggressive on Tuesday. We will have a sale this coming week, June 29th and June 30th. We will not have a sale on July 6th or 7th. Our first sales back after the 4th will be July 13th and 14th. 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

0: Good evening. Here's a quick look at your spot on weather from the Legends Classic Country Network. For tonight, a chance of thunderstorms before 1 a.m. Otherwise, mostly cloudy skies. Those winds will continue to gust with a low temperature dropping into the low 70s. For Tuesday, we'll have a 20% chance of showers and thunderstorms in the afternoon. Otherwise, sunny and breezy with a high temperature in the mid 90s. Tuesday night, more showers and thunderstorms before 1 a.m. Otherwise, cloudy skies. The breezy conditions continue with a low in the low 70s. And for Wednesday, partly sunny, it'll be breezy with a high temperature in the low 90s. And that's a look at your spot-on weather on the Legends Classic Country Network.
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1: There's a lot going on in the Pampa area these days, and you can get it all in the Pampa News. 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

0: 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The temperature is up, but Wayne's Western Wear in Pampa has what you need to be cool and comfortable. 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They're styled from Ariat, Twisted X, and Roper. Ladies, you're really going to like the sundresses and rompers that have just arrived at Wayne's. 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
4: For the child of God, current events remind us that our world is involved in a spiritual battle that is greater than anything our generation has seen before. While this truth can stir up fear or anxiety, we can be encouraged when we remind ourselves that God is in control and nothing is happening without His permission. My name is Kyle Osfeldt, and as the pastor of Grace Baptist Church in Pampa, Texas, I would like to encourage every believer to look to God for the strength and encouragement that only He can give. I would also encourage you to exercise a level of boldness for the cause of Christ like you've never exercised before. I am convinced that if God's people will stand for the truths of God's Word, we can have a greater impact on this culture than we ever thought possible. As has been said before, the only thing necessary for the triumph of evil is for good men to do nothing. Therefore, be strong and of good courage. Be not afraid, neither be thou dismayed, for the Lord thy God is with thee.
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where the Rio Grande is flowing and the starry skies are bright. 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I know that she remembers when we parted long ago. 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
1: Big John. 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
2: Every morning at the mine, you could see him arrive. He stood 6 foot six and weighed 245, kind of broad at the shoulder and narrow at the hip. 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

the water, mama? 2 feet high and rising. How high's the water, papa? She said it's 2 feet high and rising. But we can make it to the road in a homemade boat, 'cause that's the only thing we got left that'll float. 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

0: The Legends Classic Country Network and a Tuesday morning is on the roll. Hey, how you doing this morning? It's just after 6. My name's JT. I got more of that great country coming up right around the corner. We'll take a break, look weather over, and see how your week's shaping up. And we're back to the country in about 3 minutes. So stay tuned here to The Legend.
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3: For the child of God, current events remind us that our world is involved in a spiritual battle that is greater than anything our generation has seen before. While this truth can stir up fear or anxiety, we can be encouraged when we remind ourselves that God is in control and nothing is happening without His permission. My name is Kyle Osfeldt, and as the pastor of Grace Baptist Church in Pampa, Texas, I would like to encourage every believer to look to God for the strength and encouragement that only He can give. I would also encourage you to exercise a level of boldness for the cause of Christ like you've never exercised before. I am convinced that if God's people will stand for the truths of God's Word, we can have a greater impact on this culture than we ever thought possible. As has been said before, the only thing necessary for the triumph of evil is for good men to do nothing. Therefore, be strong and of good courage. Be not afraid, neither be thou dismayed, for the Lord thy God is with thee.
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6: Good morning. 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For this morning, we'll start today with cloudy and breezy conditions with temperatures in the low 70s. For this afternoon, mostly sunny with slight chance of showers and thunderstorms after 4 p.m. It'll be breezy with a high in the low 90s. For tonight, a 20% chance of showers and thunderstorms before 1 a.m. Otherwise, cloudy skies, it'll be breezy. Overnight lows drop to 70. For Wednesday, mostly sunny with a high in the low 90s, and those breezes continue. Wednesday night, partly cloudy and breezy, lows drop to 70. And for Thursday, we'll have sunshiny, breezy conditions with a high in the mid 90s. And that's a look at your spot-on weather on the Legends Classic Country Network.
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2: What's the number one question livestock producers have about screwworms? I'm Kerry Martin with Texas Ag News and Views on the Texas Farm Bureau Radio Network. Informational meetings about screwworms are being held all over Texas as the number of cases continues to increase. Dr. Greg Binger is a veterinarian and cattle producer in North Central Texas. He's been in a lot of those meetings and is very active giving advice on social media. I asked him, what's the number one question you're getting about screwworms?
3: I get asked quite often, well, why don't I just get all my cattle up and just give them all ivermectin or Dectomax every 2 weeks and then I wouldn't have to worry about it? And I said, for beginners, that's not a very practical problem because the nature of the problem, again, isn't a herd infection. It's an individual infection. And with the exception of newborns, there's really not much potential for this to infect masses of animals in your herd. So the best thing you could do instead of thinking in terms of getting your cattle up is and putting some kind of medicine on them is to get your cattle up and put eyeballs on them, or get in your cattle and put eyeballs on them.
2: The total number of screwworm cases now stands at 27. The most recent ones were a handful of sheep cases in Crockett County, that's between Fort Stockton and El Dorado, and a cattle case in Jim Hogg County, which is in deep South Texas near the border. A new report from the Federal Reserve Bank in Dallas reveals stable but depressed conditions across most of the Fed's 11th district, which includes Texas and parts of Louisiana and New Mexico.
4: According to the report, the bankers surveyed expressed profitability concerns and tight margins for farmers and concerns about New World screwworm for ranchers. The bankers note demand for agricultural loans continued to fall while availability of funds rose. The rate of loan repayment has declined, they say, but at a significantly lower pace than the prior quarter. The Fed says real land values for crop and ranch land fell this quarter, but they say the bankers surveyed said they expect farmland values to rise due to competition from non-agricultural uses. For the Texas Farm Bureau Radio Network, I'm Jessica Domel.
2: Nominations are now open for the second annual Texas Ag Influencer of the Year contest, recognizing individuals who use social media to share the story of Texas agriculture. The nominations are open through July 15th for Texas-based influencers who create content based on farming, ranching, food, rural life, or agricultural advocacy. The winner will receive a $5,000 cash prize. 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I'm Kerry Martin on the Texas Farm Bureau Radio Network.
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1: For the child of God, current events remind us that our world is involved in a spiritual battle that is greater than anything our generation has seen before. While this truth can stir up fear or anxiety, we can be encouraged when we remind ourselves that God is in control and nothing is happening without His permission. My name is Kyle Osfeldt, and as the pastor of Grace Baptist Church in Pampa, Texas, I would like to encourage every believer to look to God for the strength and encouragement that only He can give. I would also encourage you to exercise a level of boldness for the cause of Christ like you've never exercised before. I am convinced that if God's people will stand for the truths of God's Word, we can have a greater impact on this culture than we ever thought possible. As has been said before, the only thing necessary for the triumph of evil is for good men to do nothing. Therefore, be strong and of good courage. Be not afraid, neither be thou dismayed, for the Lord thy God is with thee.
2: Reba. 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
1: Hey, my friends, hope you're having a great day. Check out this verse, Romans 8:28, and it says, "And we know that God causes everything to work together for the good of those that are called according to His purpose." Even when you can't see it, God's still working, my friends. Behind the scenes, in the details, and in the delays, and in the setbacks, and in the problems, God is taking things that do not make any kind of sense, and He's weaving them together for good. You may not feel good right now, but I'm going to tell you something. No matter how you feel, God is always good. God's always good, and the devil's always bad, and if it's not good, it's not God. It may not feel good right now, but that doesn't mean that God is not doing something good behind the scenes. Just trust the process. God is working, even when you can't see it, and you are just about to win.
0: Come worship with us at Cornerstone Church, Sundays at 10:30 a.m., 601 South Main in Wheeler. 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

0: Legends, Classic Country Network. Your Wednesday morning 7 o'clock ride is on the road. Thanks for taking us along, because you'll find out we're really portable. We got more of that country coming up. We're going to take a short break, look at weather, see how your midweek and rest of the week is shaping up, and then we'll roll back into the country in about 3 minutes right here on The Legend.
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3: Good morning. 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For this morning, we'll start today with cloudy and breezy conditions with temperatures in the low 70s. For this afternoon, mostly sunny with slight chance of showers and thunderstorms after 4 p.m. It'll be breezy with a high in the low 90s. For tonight, a 20% chance of showers and thunderstorms before 1 a.m. Otherwise, cloudy skies, it'll be breezy. Overnight lows drop to 70. For Wednesday, mostly sunny with a high in the low 90s, and those breezes continue. Wednesday night, partly cloudy and breezy, lows drop to 70. And for Thursday, we'll have sunshiny, breezy conditions with a high in the mid-90s. And that's a look at your spot-on weather on the Legends Classic Country Network.
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2: There's a lot of repair work to be done on wildfire-damaged ranches. I'm James Hunt with Around the Cap Rock on the Texas Farm Bureau Radio Network. When wildfires burned approximately 35,000 acres in Randall County in mid-May, the best news was no human lives were lost. And on the ranches that got caught up in the blazes, no cattle were lost either. But Extension Agent J.D. Ragland says the ongoing recovery effort includes a lot of fence work.
3: We estimated somewhere around 60 to 100 miles of fence was totally lost, and then probably another 100 miles, 150 so, had some type of damage. So many of the producers right now are in the process of rebuilding. Obviously, fencing is very costly. Rebuilding of fences, we're looking at anywhere from $17,000 to $20,000 plus per mile. So there's a lot of dollars there that is going to be put back into rebuilding fences. And that's what many of our producers are doing now. They're having to tackle that in phases. Obviously, in a lot of cases, some of them lost several miles of fence, no doubt. And when you add that up, that's real costly.
2: And if you would like to help ranchers with those costs, J.D. Ragland says Randall County Extension has set up an account at Happy State Bank.
3: There's many different Happy State Bank branches around the Panhandle and even throughout Texas. You can either call them or go visit them in person and just ask for the Randall County Agricultural Wildfire Relief Fund, and they can assist you with any contributions into that account.
2: I'm James Hunt on the Texas Farm Bureau Radio Network.
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My pappy said, son, you're going to drive me to drinking if you don't stop driving that hot rod Lincoln.

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By then, the taillight was all you could see. Now the fellas ribbed me for being behind, so I thought I'd make the Lincoln unwind. 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
1: There's a lot going on in the Pampa area these days, and you can get it all in the Pampa News. The Pampa News is there for city and county news, including school board meetings, arrest reports, viewpoints, financial, TV listings, funnies, and

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1: Hey, my friends, hope you're having a great day. Check out this verse, Romans 8:28, and it says, "And we know that God causes everything to work together for the good of those that are called according to His purpose." Even when you can't see it, God's still working, my friends. Behind the scenes, in the details, and in the delays, and in the setbacks, and in the problems, God is taking things that do not make any kind of sense, and He's weaving them together for good. You may not feel good right now, but I'm going to tell you something. No matter how you feel, God is always good. God's always good, and the devil's always bad, and if it's not good, it's not God. It may not feel good right now, but that doesn't mean that God is not doing something good behind the scenes. Just trust the process. God is working, even when you can't see it, and you are just about to win.
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0: 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I'm JT, and I'm enjoying having the music play today, and I want you to stick around because we're going to take a short break. We'll look at weather, and then we'll roll back to the country right here in about 3 minutes on the Legends Classic Country Network Tuesday morning.
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6: Good morning. 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For this morning, we'll start today with cloudy and breezy conditions with temperatures in the low 70s. For this afternoon, mostly sunny with slight chance of showers and thunderstorms after 4 p.m. It'll be breezy with a high in the low 90s. For tonight, a 20% chance of showers and thunderstorms before 1 a.m. Otherwise, cloudy skies, it'll be breezy. Overnight lows drop to 70. For Wednesday, mostly sunny with a high in the low 90s, and those breezes continue. Wednesday night, partly cloudy and breezy, lows drop to 70. And for Thursday, we'll have sunshiny, breezy conditions with a high in the mid-90s. And that's a look at your spot-on weather on the Legends Classic Country Network.
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0: 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We are the Legends Classic Country Network. It's a bottom of the hour break, and we'll take 2 minutes, and we'll come right back to the country. Stay with me. 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
1: Hey, my friends, hope you're having a great day. Check out this verse, Romans 8:28, and it says, "And we know that God causes everything to work together for the good of those that are called according to His purpose." Even when you can't see it, God's still working, my friends. Behind the scenes, in the details, and in the delays, and in the setbacks, and in the problems, God is taking things that do not make any kind of sense, and He's weaving them together for good. You may not feel good right now, but I'm going to tell you something. No matter how you feel, God is always good. God's always good, and the devil's always bad, and if it's not good, it's not God. It may not feel good right now, but that doesn't mean that God is not doing something good behind the scenes. Just trust the process. God is working, even when you can't see it, and you are just about to win.
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0: Legends Classic Country Network, the 9 o'clock ride's on the road. It's a Tuesday morning, and I'm JT. Glad you're with me, and I'm playing the hits for you. Got more of those good songs coming up. It's just about 3 minutes right after the weather. Stay with me right here on the Legends Classic Country Network Tuesday.
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4: 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For this morning, we'll start today with cloudy and breezy conditions with temperatures in the low 70s. For this afternoon, mostly sunny with slight chance of showers and thunderstorms after 4 p.m. It'll be breezy with a high in the low 90s. For tonight, a 20% chance of showers and thunderstorms before 1 a.m. Otherwise, cloudy skies, it'll be breezy. Overnight lows drop to 70. For Wednesday, mostly sunny with a high in the low 90s, and those breezes continue. Wednesday night, partly cloudy and breezy, lows drop to 70. And for Thursday, we'll have sunshiny, breezy conditions with a high in the mid-90s. And that's a look at your spot-on weather on the Legends Classic Country Network.
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0: Legends Classic Country Network on your Tuesday morning, 9 o'clock hour. Here's a break for your morning market update from the Texas Farm Bureau Network. 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
2: 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I'm Kerry Martin with a market update on the Texas Farm Bureau Radio Network. Cattle futures kick off the trading day lower with August live cattle down $1.12, 242.45. The October down $1.25, trading at 236.12. Feeder cattle lower, August down 267, 364.80. September feeders down 267, trading at 363.07. Not much moving in the grain markets so far. September corn up a quarter cent, 410.5. December corn unchanged at 430 a bushel. September Kansas City wheat down 3/4, 614 a bushel. Cotton trading higher. The October up 31 points, 75.08. December cotton up 40 points at 76.85. August West Texas crude up 16 cents, 70.91 a barrel. I'm Kerry Martin on the Texas Farm Bureau Radio Network.
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0: 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Another set going up in over 10 o'clock on your Legends Classic Country Network Tuesday morning. 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
1: 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steers weighing 539, bring 521. 23 guaranteed open heifers weighing 917, bring 322. 22 guaranteed open heifers weighing 817, bring 347. 139 guaranteed open heifers weighing 733, bring 36375. 27 guaranteed open heifers weighing 634, bring 414. 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Running age pairs are up to $4,700. Running age bred cows are up to $3,500. Packer cows are up to $1.84, and Packer bulls are up to $2.26. The market was very steady on Monday and very aggressive on Tuesday. We will have a sale this coming week, June 29th and June 30th. We will not have a sale on July 6th or 7th. Our first sales back after the 4th will be July 13th and 14th. If you want to sell your cattle from the ranch, look into our video sales. We provide the same great service that we do through the barn on your video cattle. Our sales through the fall are as follows: July 14th, August 11th, September 1st, September 22nd, and October 20th. Whether you are selling yearlings off of grass or calves off the ranch, give us a chance to earn your business. 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

0: Legends Classic Country Network and your Tuesday morning 10 o'clock rides on the road. JT's last hour to spin the hits, and I got more of them lined up. Promise you. You hang on. Short break, looking at weather and see how the week is shaping up so far. And we're rolled back to the country. Right about 3 minutes right here on The Legend.
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6: Good morning. 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For this morning, we'll start today with cloudy and breezy conditions with temperatures in the low 70s. For this afternoon, mostly sunny with slight chance of showers and thunderstorms after 4 p.m. It'll be breezy with a high in the low 90s. For tonight, a 20% chance of showers and thunderstorms before 1 a.m. Otherwise, cloudy skies, it'll be breezy. Overnight lows drop to 70. For Wednesday, mostly sunny with a high in the low 90s, and those breezes continue. Wednesday night, partly cloudy and breezy, lows drop to 70. And for Thursday, we'll have sunshiny, breezy conditions with a high in the mid-90s. And that's a look at your spot-on weather on the Legends Classic Country Network.
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0: 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We are the Legends Classic Country Network. That is who we are, and that is what we play. And lots of it, a lot less chatter, and a whole lot more music. Here's your two-minute break for the bottom of the 10 o'clock Tuesday ride, and we're back to the country with another great set coming up next here on the Legends Classic Country Network Morning.
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3: For the child of God, current events remind us that our world is involved in a spiritual battle that is greater than anything our generation has seen before. While this truth can stir up fear or anxiety, we can be encouraged when we remind ourselves that God is in control and nothing is happening without His permission. My name is Kyle Losfeldt, and as the pastor of Grace Baptist Church in Pampa, Texas, I would like to encourage every believer to look to God for the strength and encouragement that only He can give. I would also encourage you to exercise a level of boldness for the cause of Christ like you've never exercised before. I am convinced that if God's people will stand for the truths of God's Word, we can have a greater impact on this culture than we ever thought possible. As has been said before, the only thing necessary for the triumph of evil is for good men to do nothing. Therefore, be strong and of good courage. Be not afraid, neither be thou dismayed, for the Lord thy God is with thee.
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0: You're home for the greatest country music of all times. Yeah, we're the Legends Classic Country Network. And this music goes on and on, even if I sneak out for lunch early, because we're wrapping up the 10 o'clock hour, fixing to come back in 2 minutes, go up and over the 11 o'clock slot with another great set of country music. You stay with us here on the Legends Classic Country Network Tuesday morning. Have a great day. I promise we'll do it tomorrow.
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1: Cattle and grains lower, cotton mixed. I'm Kerry Martin with a market update on the Texas Farm Bureau Radio Network. Cattle futures moving lower, with August live cattle down 232, trading at 241.25. The October down 225 at 235.12. Feeder cattle lower, August down 485, 362.62. September feeders down 507 at 360.57. Corn trading lower, September down 3.5, 406 and 3/4. December corn down 3 3/4 at 426 and a quarter. September Kansas City wheat down 1 1/4, 613.5. Cotton mixed with the lightly traded October up 32 points at 75.09. New crop December cotton down 3, 76.48. August West Texas crude down 76 cents at $69.99 a barrel. I'm Kerry Martin on the Texas Farm Bureau Radio Network.
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6: Good morning. 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For this morning, we'll start today with cloudy and breezy conditions with temperatures in the low 70s. For this afternoon, mostly sunny with slight chance of showers and thunderstorms after 4 p.m. It'll be breezy with a high in the low 90s. For tonight, a 20% chance of showers and thunderstorms before 1 a.m. Otherwise, cloudy skies, it'll be breezy. Overnight lows drop to 70. For Wednesday, mostly sunny with a high in the low 90s, and those breezes continue. Wednesday night, partly cloudy and breezy, lows drop to 70. And for Thursday, we'll have sunshiny, breezy conditions with a high in the mid-90s. And that's a look at your spot-on weather on the Legends Classic Country Network.
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0: Well, I was sitting in a coffee shop, just having a cup to pass the time, swapping rodeo stories with this old cowboy friend of mine, when some motorcycle riders started snickering in the back and started poking fun at my friend's hat. And one old boy said, "Hey, Tex, where'd you park your horse?" A friend just pulled his hat down.
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2: 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The temperature is up, but Wayne's Western Wear in Pampa has what you need to be cool and comfortable. Wayne's has a big selection of ladies, men's, and kid short sleeve shirts, polos, and tees in every style, color, and pattern you can think of. 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This time of year, sunglasses are a must, and Wayne's has the area's biggest selection in all the latest styles from Oakley, Ray-Ban, Beck, Mally Jim, Zeal, and Coast. 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They're styled from Ariat, Twisted X, and Roper. Ladies, you're really gonna like the sundresses and rompers that have just arrived at Wayne's. Get it all from casual to as much of a cowboy or cowgirl that you want to be at Wayne's Western Wear. 1504 North Hobart in Pampa, Texas.
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6: For this afternoon, mostly sunny with slight chance of showers and thunderstorms after 4 p.m. It'll be breezy with a high in the low 90s. For tonight, a 20% chance of showers and thunderstorms before 1 a.m. Otherwise, cloudy skies, it'll be breezy. Overnight lows drop to 70. For Wednesday, mostly sunny with a high in the low 90s, and those breezes continue. Wednesday night, partly cloudy and breezy, lows drop to 70. And for Thursday, we'll have sunshiny, breezy conditions with a high in the mid-90s. And that's a look at your spot-on weather on the Legends Classic Country Network.
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2: The July forecast for Texas. I'm Tom Nicoletti with Focus on Agriculture at the Texas Farm Bureau Radio Network. As farmers and ranchers continue to take care of their operations across the state, we enter the month of July, and meteorologist in charge at the National Weather Service, Tom Bradshaw, joins us from Fort Worth. And Tom, let's quickly recap June, a rainy month in many locations across Texas.
3: The month of June was fairly wet across a good part of the state of Texas, particularly in areas kind of along and east of I-35 and I-37 and down in the southeast and the deep south. We saw rainfall amounts anywhere from maybe 200 to 300% of normal, including some flash flood situations across that area. Unfortunately, out west, where we actually need the rain, in the Panhandle and parts of west central Texas, things were once again very dry, and we're seeing that with the drought monitor continuing to show abnormally dry conditions up in the Panhandle and parts of the far west. And even in the hill country, we're still seeing a need for some additional rainfall.
2: So what does the month of July look like?
3: Obviously, July climatologically is one of our warmest months of the year. The longer range outlooks are suggesting that we're going to start seeing the level ridges begin to take hold across the southern part of the U.S., and that's going to bring us warmer temperatures. We'll start seeing a lot of readings above the century mark across a good part of the state as we move through the month of July. Unfortunately, it looks like it's actually going to be relatively dry as well. We're not really seeing a lot of signs that we're going to see a whole lot in the way of rainfall. Those areas that are already hurting due to a lack of rainfall, they're probably going to see a continuation and an aggravation of that dryness. We're probably going to have to wait until well into the fall and in the winter months before El Nino takes hold and starts to bring us some relief.
2: That is Tom Bradshaw, meteorologist in charge at the National Weather Service in Fort Worth. I'm Tom Nicoletti for the Texas Farm Bureau Radio Network.
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1: 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We had 104 yearling steers weighing 934, bring 371. 175 yearling steers weighing 823, bring 394. 10 yearling steers weighing 709, bring 424. 40 yearling steers weighing 636, bring 466. 48 weaned steers weighing 539, bring 521. 23 guaranteed open heifers weighing 917, bring 322. 22 guaranteed open heifers weighing 817, bring 347. 139 guaranteed open heifers weighing 733, bring 36375. 27 guaranteed open heifers weighing 634, bring 414. And 10 weaned heifers weighing 593, bring 4 1/4. Running age pairs are up to $4,700. Running age bred cows are up to $3,500. Packer cows are up to $1.84, and Packer bulls are up to $2.26. The market was very steady on Monday and very aggressive on Tuesday. We will have a sale this coming week, June 29th and June 30th. We will not have a sale on July 6th or 7th. Our first sales back after the 4th will be July 13th and 14th. 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Our sales through the fall are as follows: July 14th, August 11th, September 1st, September 22nd, and October 20th. 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
4: For this afternoon, mostly sunny with slight chance of showers and thunderstorms after 4 p.m. It'll be breezy with a high in the low 90s. For tonight, a 20% chance of showers and thunderstorms before 1 a.m. Otherwise, cloudy skies, it'll be breezy. Overnight lows drop to 70. For Wednesday, mostly sunny with a high in the low 90s, and those breezes continue. Wednesday night, partly cloudy and breezy, lows drop to 70. And for Thursday, we'll have sunshiny breezy conditions with a high in the mid-90s. And that's a look at your spot-on weather on the Legends Classic Country Network.
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1: Cattle trading lower, cotton and grains higher. I'm Kerry Martin with a market update on the Texas Farm Bureau Radio Network. Cattle futures lower as we wrap up the trading day. August live cattle down $1.70 at 241.87. The October down $1.37, 236 even. Feeder cattle lower. August down 337 at 364.10. September feeders down 367 at 362.07. Grain markets higher. September corn up 6 3/4, 417 a bushel. December corn up 6 1/2, 436 1/2. September Kansas City wheat up 12 1/4, 627 a bushel. Cotton is higher. The October up 38 points at 75.15. December cotton up 72, trading at 77.17. August West Texas crude down $1.08 at $69.67 a barrel. I'm Kerry Martin on the Texas Farm Bureau Radio Network.
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5: For the child of God, current events remind us that our world is involved in a spiritual battle that is greater than anything our generation has seen before. While this truth can stir up fear or anxiety, we can be encouraged when we remind ourselves that God is in control and nothing is happening without His permission. My name is Kyle Osfeldt, and as the pastor of Grace Baptist Church in Pampa, Texas, I would like to encourage every believer to look to God for the strength and encouragement that only He can give. I would also encourage you to exercise a level of boldness for the cause of Christ like you've never exercised before. I am convinced that if God's people will stand for the truths of God's Word, we can have a greater impact on this culture than we ever thought possible. As has been said before, the only thing necessary for the triumph of evil is for good men to do nothing. Therefore, be strong and of good courage. Be not afraid, neither be thou dismayed, for the Lord thy God is with thee.
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1: Hey, my friends, hope you're having a great day. Check out this verse, Romans 8:28, and it says, "And we know that God causes everything to work together for the good of those that are called according to His purpose." Even when you can't see it, God's still working, my friends. Behind the scenes, in the details, and in the delays, and in the setbacks, and in the problems, God is taking things that do not make any kind of sense, and He's weaving them together for good. You may not feel good right now, but I'm going to tell you something. No matter how you feel, God is always good. God's always good, and the devil's always bad. And if it's not good, it's not God. It may not feel good right now, but that doesn't mean that God is not doing something good behind the scenes. Just trust the process. God is working even when you can't see it, and you are just about to win.
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2: 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steers weighing 539, bring 521. 23 guaranteed open heifers weighing 917, bring 322. 22 guaranteed open heifers weighing 817, bring 347. 139 guaranteed open heifers weighing 733, bring 363.75. 27 guaranteed open heifers weighing 634, bring 414. And 10 weaned heifers weighing 593, bring 4 1/4. Running age pairs are up to $4,700. Running age bred cows are up to $3,500. Packer cows are up to $1.84, and Packer bulls are up to $2.26. The market was very steady on Monday and very aggressive on Tuesday. We will have a sale this coming week, June 29th and June 30th. We will not have a sale on July 6th or 7th. Our first sales back after the 4th will be July 13th and 14th. 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Our sales through the fall are as follows: July 14th, August 11th, September 1st, September 22nd, and October 20th. 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

0: your home for the greatest country music of all time, the legends, Classic Country Network, Mark Chestnut, Bubba Shot the Jukebox from 1992, and Renegades, Rebels, and Rogues from 1994. That was Tracy Lawrence kicking off your 2 o'clock hour on this Tuesday, the very last day of June. I'm Tim. On the way, I'll take a look at your forecast back to music with Ricky Van Shelton to 1990 after the break with Statue of a Fool. It's coming up next on the Legends, Classic Country Network.
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0: Good afternoon. Here's a look at your spot-on weather from the Legends Classic Country Network. For this afternoon, mostly sunny with slight chance of showers and thunderstorms after 4 p.m. It'll be breezy with a high in the low 90s. For tonight, a 20% chance of showers and thunderstorms before 1 a.m. Otherwise, cloudy skies, it'll be breezy. Overnight lows drop to 70. For Wednesday, mostly sunny with a high in the low 90s, and those breezes continue. Wednesday night, partly cloudy and breezy, lows drop to 70. And for Thursday, we'll have sunshiny breezy conditions with a high in the mid-90s. And that's a look at your spot-on weather on the Legends Classic Country Network.
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0: 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That's Steve Warner and Ricky Van Shelton, Statue of a Fool from 1990 as well. Coming up, JW Lane and County Road X, the song Weeds is next. Right now it's time for Foreign Policy Perspectives on your Tuesday afternoon on the Legends Classic Country Network.
1: Ag labor legislation. I'm Jessica Domel with Washington Ag Watch on the Texas Farm Bureau Radio Network. With the backing of more than 400 farm groups and nearly 50 co-sponsors, House Agriculture Committee Chairman Glenn G.T. Thompson officially introduced his ag labor legislation on Tuesday. Thompson said the Securing Agriculture's Workforce Act, or SAWA, will address the needs of U.S. farmers, ranchers, and dairymen.
2: When we're writing the farm bill, I traveled across the entire country asking producers what they needed from Congress so that they could do the important work of feeding and clothing the world. The issue of agriculture labor kept being brought up. The lack of domestic workforce for these jobs, how cumbersome the H-2A visa program was, and the fact that the cost of ag labor was pushing some farmers to the brink of bankruptcy. I decided we couldn't sit back and let someone else solve this problem. And that's why the Ag Committee formed the Bipartisan Agricultural Labor Working Group last Congress. The bill that we have before us today is modeled after the recommendations that came out of that group. There are three main categories of reforms within the Securing Agriculture's Workforce Act: expanding access, controlling costs, and streamlining the overall process.
1: According to the American Farm Bureau Federation, the bill would allow temporary workers to remain on the job for up to 350 days, giving dairies greater access to the H-2A program. It would limit excessive or irrelevant fees to participate in H-2A, making it more affordable. It would affirm that H-2A workers are essential, and it would codify an improved wage methodology and establish safeguards to prevent unpredictable adverse effect wage rate fluctuations. For the Texas Farm Bureau Radio Network, I'm Jessica Domel.
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2: For the child of God, current events remind us that our world is involved in a spiritual battle that is greater than anything our generation has seen before. While this truth can stir up fear or anxiety, we can be encouraged when we remind ourselves that God is in control and nothing is happening without His permission. My name is Kyle Osfeldt, and as the pastor of Grace Baptist Church in Pampa, Texas, I would like to encourage every believer to look to God for the strength and encouragement that only He can give. I would also encourage you to exercise a level of boldness for the cause of Christ like you've never exercised before. I am convinced that if God's people will stand for the truths of God's Word, we can have a greater impact on this culture than we ever thought possible. As has been said before, the only thing necessary for the triumph of evil is for good men to do nothing. Therefore, be strong and of good courage. Be not afraid, neither be thou dismayed, for the Lord thy God is with thee.
3: 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George Strait.
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1: Hey, my friends, hope you're having a great day. Check out this verse, Romans 8:28, and it says, "And we know that God causes everything to work together for the good of those that are called according to His purpose." Even when you can't see it, God's still working, my friends. Behind the scenes, in the details, and in the delays, and in the setbacks, and in the problems, God is taking things that do not make any kind of sense, and He's weaving them together for good. You may not feel good right now, but I'm going to tell you something. No matter how you feel, God is always good. God's always good, and the devil's always bad. And if it's not good, it's not God. It may not feel good right now, but that doesn't mean that God is not doing something good behind the scenes. Just trust the process. God is working, even when you can't see it, and you are just about to win.
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0: 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I love A Rainy Night for 1981. That right there, my friends, is Eddie Rabbit. The Judds, Cry Myself to Sleep for 1987 before that. Coming out, Dwight Yoakam, What Do You Know About Love? It's next on the Legends Classic Country Network.
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0: Sapp, A Woman in Love on the Legends Classic Country Network for 1989 and from 1978 before that, starting off your 3 o'clock hour on this very last day of June, Emmylou Harris with Two More Bottles of Wine. I'm Tim on the way. I'm going to take a look at your forecast for you. Ronnie McDowell gets us back to music after the break to 1983. You're going to ruin my bad reputation. That song is next on the Legends Classic Country Network.
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0: Good afternoon. Here's a look at your spot-on weather from the Legends Classic Country Network. For this afternoon, mostly sunny with slight chance of showers and thunderstorms after 4 p.m. It'll be breezy with a high in the low 90s. For tonight, a 20% chance of showers and thunderstorms before 1 a.m. Otherwise, cloudy skies, it'll be breezy. Overnight lows drop to 70. For Wednesday, mostly sunny with a high in the low 90s, and those breezes continue. Wednesday night, partly cloudy and breezy, lows drop to 70. And for Thursday, we'll have sunshiny breezy conditions with a high in the mid-90s. And that's a look at your spot-on weather on the Legends Classic Country Network.
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0: You're home for the greatest country music of all time, the Legends Classic Country Network, Joe Nichols, Should I Come Home or Should I Go Crazy? Ronnie McDowell for 1983, before that, You're Gonna Ruin My Bad Reputation. Coming up after the break, Reba McEntire and Brooks and Dunn teaming up on If You See Him, If You See Her. It's back to 1998. That's coming up next, right now. It's time for Texas Fed News after this on your Tuesday, here on the Legends Classic Country Network.
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2: 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Medical devices are commonly used in horses, and you may think they are drugs, but they are not, and there is a big difference. You may think of medical devices as equipment, but this category can also include injectable products, and it is important as a horse owner to know the difference. The Food and Drug Administration's regulation of animal medical devices is less stringent than human medical devices, and animal medical devices are not subject to FDA review for safety and effectiveness before coming to market. The American Association of Equine Practitioners, or AAEP, realizes the need for responsible use of medical devices in equine practice, and the veterinarian needs to communicate clearly to the client that the horse is being given a medical device and not a drug. If you look at all the advertisement of injectable medications in equine magazines, read the fine print, as many are classified as medical devices and not drugs. The difference is medical devices achieve their primary intended purpose without chemical action or metabolism, while drugs act through chemical action or metabolism. Also, the most important fact to you as a horse owner is animal drugs are subject to FDA approval. Because animal medical devices are not approved prior to being marketed and do not undergo ongoing regulatory oversight or manufacturing processes once marketed, your veterinarian should communicate clearly to you that a medical device is being used in your horse and not an FDA-approved drug. Manufacturers of animal medical devices are also not required to report adverse events to the FDA. So next time you see an advertisement for an injectable medication, check to see if it is a medical device or a drug. I'm veterinarian Dr. Bob Judd with today's Texas Vet News. 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

0: 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Alan Jackson, Midnight in Montgomery from 1992, and Trick Pony, Poor Me from 2001. I'm Tim, John Anderson next with Going Downhill from 1983. It's right after the break, coming up on your last day of June on this Tuesday on the Legends Classic Country Network.
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0: You're home for the greatest country music of all time, the Legends, Classic Country Network, Merle Haggard, The Running Kind, and from 1990, Good Friends, Good Whiskey, Good Lovin'. That was Hank Williams Jr. before that. Well, hi there, I'm Tim. It's just before 4 o'clock. Don't go away. Soggy Bottom Boys are coming up next with I'm a Man of Constant Sorrow. Right after the break, getting us closer to 4 o'clock on the Legends, Classic Country Network.
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0: Foster and Lloyd on the Legends Classic Country Network for 1988. What do you want from me this time? And I'll get over you for 1976. Crystal Gayle kicking off the 4 o'clock hour. It is Tuesday, June 30th, the last day of June tomorrow, very beginning of July. Can you believe it? Coming up, we'll take a look at your forecast. George Strait, Ace in the Hole for 1989. Right around the corner next on the Legends Classic Country Network.
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0: Good afternoon. Here's a look at your spot-on weather from the Legends Classic Country Network. For this afternoon, mostly sunny with slight chance of showers and thunderstorms after 4 p.m. It'll be breezy with a high in the low 90s. For tonight, a 20% chance of showers and thunderstorms before 1 a.m. Otherwise, cloudy skies, it'll be breezy. Overnight lows drop to 70. For Wednesday, mostly sunny with a high in the low 90s, and those breezes continue. Wednesday night, partly cloudy and breezy, lows drop to 70. And for Thursday, we'll have sunshiny, breezy conditions with a high in the mid-90s. And that's a look at your spot-on weather on the Legends Classic Country Network.
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That's Randy Travis. If I Didn't Have You for 1992. For 1989, Ace in the Hole, before that, George Strait. Now it's Jamie Johnson. Thankful for the Rain on your Tuesday afternoon on the Legends Classic Country Network.

I'm cleaning up the damage done. That's everything I pray.

0: 1984, Joe Stampley's Double Shot of My Baby's Love on the Legends Classic Country Network. Vince Gill's You and You Alone from 1997 before that. Up next, it's Keith Whitley, Homecoming 63. We'll head back to 1987 for that one. It's right around the corner next on the Legends Classic Country Network.
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1: Hey, my friends, hope you're having a great day. Check out this verse, Romans 8:28, and it says, "And we know that God causes everything to work together for the good of those that are called according to His purpose." Even when you can't see it, God's still working, my friends. Behind the scenes, in the details, and in the delays, and in the setbacks, and in the problems, God is taking things that do not make any kind of sense, and He's weaving them together for good. You may not feel good right now, but I'm going to tell you something. No matter how you feel, God is always good. God's always good, and the devil's always bad. And if it's not good, it's not God. It may not feel good right now, but that doesn't mean that God is not doing something good behind the scenes. Just trust the process. God is working, even when you can't see it, and you are just about to win.
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0: Your home for the greatest country music of all time, the Legends Classic Country Network, Alabama, Song of the South from 1989, and Steve Warner, If I Didn't Love You from 1993. Coming up, 5 o'clock, it's right around the corner, Michael Martin Murphy with Ryan Murphy, the song Talking to the Wrong Man from 1988. We're going to hear it next on the Legends Classic Country Network. There's a lot going on in the Pampa area these days, and you can get it all in the Pampa News. The Pampa News is there for city and county news, including school board meetings, arrest reports, viewpoints, financial, TV listings, funnies, and more. 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

0: You're home for the greatest country music of all time, the Legends, Classic Country Network, Ricky Skaggs, I Don't Care, from 1982. Whiskey River, Willie Nelson started off the 5 o'clock hour today, and that came out in 1979. Well, hi there, I'm Tim. On the way, I'll take a look at your forecast. Earl Thomas Conley takes us back to 1982, somewhere between right and wrong. It's next on the Legends, Classic Country Network.
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0: Good afternoon. Here's a look at your spot-on weather from the Legends Classic Country Network. For this afternoon, mostly sunny with slight chance of showers and thunderstorms after 4 p.m. It'll be breezy with a high in the low 90s. For tonight, a 20% chance of showers and thunderstorms before 1 a.m. Otherwise, cloudy skies, it'll be breezy. Overnight lows drop to 70. For Wednesday, mostly sunny with a high in the low 90s, and those breezes continue. Wednesday night, partly cloudy and breezy, lows drop to 70. And for Thursday, we'll have sunshiny breezy conditions with a high in the mid-90s. And that's a look at your spot-on weather on the Legends Classic Country Network.
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0: 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From 1982, Somewhere Between Right and Wrong, that was Earl Thomas Conley. Around the corner, it's Closing Markets and Mel Tillis with What Did I Promise Her Last Night from 1978. It's all coming up right after this on the Legends Classic Country Network.
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2: Cattle close the day lower while grains and cotton finish higher. I'm Kerry Martin with Closing Markets on the Texas Farm Bureau Radio Network. Cattle futures ending the day lower with August live cattle down $1.15, 242.42. October down 72 cents, 236.65. Feeder cattle lower as well with August down 287, 364.60. September feeder cattle down 322, closing at 362.52. Cash fed cattle market quiet so far this week. We wrapped up last week selling cattle mostly at 258 here in the south. That's about $2 lower. In the north, live sales at 260, dressed sales from 408 to 410. That's mostly steady. Corn and wheat finishing higher, getting support from the USDA planted acreage report that came out Tuesday morning. The corn number coming in at 95.3 million acres, that's down 3% from last year. Wheat estimated at 42.7 million acres, down 6% from a year ago. September corn up 6.5, closing at 416 and 3 quarters. December corn up 6, 436 a bushel. Both hard and soft wheat finished higher, with September Kansas City wheat up 10.5, 625 at a quarter. September Chicago wheat up 9.5, 689 and a quarter. The cotton acreage in the report estimated at 9.85 million acres. That's 6% above 2025, but the market still closed higher, with October up 22 points, 74.99. New crop December cotton up 35 points, 76.80 cents. In the energy markets, August natural gas up 7 cents at 325. August West Texas crude down 72 cents, 70.03 a barrel. I'm Kerry Martin on the Texas Farm Bureau Radio Network.
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0: 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And for 1978, Mel Tillis, What Did I Promise Her Last Night? 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
3: For the child of God, current events remind us that our world is involved in a spiritual battle that is greater than anything our generation has seen before. While this truth can stir up fear or anxiety, we can be encouraged when we remind ourselves that God is in control and nothing is happening without His permission. My name is Kyle Losfeldt, and as the pastor of Grace Baptist Church in Pampa, Texas, I would like to encourage every believer to look to God for the strength and encouragement that only He can give. I would also encourage you to exercise a level of boldness for the cause of Christ like you've never exercised before. I am convinced that if God's people will stand for the truths of God's Word, we can have a greater impact on this culture than we ever thought possible. As has been said before, the only thing necessary for the triumph of evil is for good men to do nothing. Therefore, be strong and of good courage. Be not afraid, neither be thou dismayed, for the Lord thy God is with thee.
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0: 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George Jones from 1981, before that, still doing time. And we are headed towards 6 o'clock just before that hour. I'm Tim, that wraps it up for me. Lord willing, I'll join you tomorrow afternoon at 2 for the Wednesday edition of The Drive Home. Don't go away, coming up, it's back to 1984. Nitty Gritty Dirt Band, Long Hard Road is next on the Legends Classic Country Network. 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
1: 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steers weighing 539, bring 521. 23 guaranteed open heifers weighing 917, bring 322. 22 guaranteed open heifers weighing 817, bring 347. 139 guaranteed open heifers weighing 733, bring 36375. 27 guaranteed open heifers weighing 634, bring 414. And 10 weaned heifers weighing 593, bring 4 1/4. Running age pairs are up to $4,700. Running age bred cows are up to $3,500. Packer cows are up to $1.84, and Packer bulls are up to $2.26. The market was very steady on Monday and very aggressive on Tuesday. We will have a sale this coming week, June 29th and June 30th. We will not have a sale on July 6th or 7th. Our first sales back after the 4th will be July 13th and 14th. 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We provide the same great service that we do through the barn on your video cattle. Our sales through the fall are as follows: July 14th, August 11th, September 1st, September 22nd, and October 20th. 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
7: Good evening. Here's a quick look at your spot-on weather from the Legends Classic Country Network. For tonight, a 20% chance of showers and thunderstorms before 1 a.m. Otherwise, cloudy skies. It'll be breezy. Overnight lows drop to 70. For Wednesday, mostly sunny with a high in the low 90s, and those breezes continue. Wednesday night, partly cloudy and breezy. Lows drop to 70. And for Thursday, we'll have sunshiny, breezy conditions with a high in the mid-90s. And that's a look at your spot-on weather on the Legends Classic Country Network.
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1: Hey, my friends, hope you're having a great day. Check out this verse, Romans 8:28, and it says, "And we know that God causes everything to work together for the good of those that are called according to His purpose." Even when you can't see it, God's still working, my friends. Behind the scenes, in the details, and in the delays, and in the setbacks, and in the problems, God is taking things that do not make any kind of sense, and He's weaving them together for good. You may not feel good right now, but I'm going to tell you something. No matter how you feel, God is always good. God's always good, and the devil's always bad. And if it's not good, it's not God. It may not feel good right now, but that doesn't mean that God is not doing something good behind the scenes. Just trust the process. God is working, even when you can't see it, and you are just about to win.
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